strong like my father, even when I'm scared. And when someone's in trouble, I'll never leave them there.

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a steeple, a little church on the hill.

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That's on top.

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Here we go. Watch this. 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Your goodness is running after. It's running after. I'm being chased this year. Hey, your goodness is running after. It's running after. Somebody say, your goodness is running after me. Your goodness is running after.

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I said, give him a praise right now. Now, everybody standing. I wouldn't leave if I was you. If I could stay, I would stay because I'm about to release something in the room. But the Bible said, it shall come to pass when the ram horn makes a long blast. One of our sweet girls here, Mrs. Jebbins, she's our headmaster's, our principal's wife, Dr. Shelley, she works up here at the synagogue in the school. She said every morning during this season, is that right, Dr. Shelley? They blow the ram's horn and all the kids are expected to stop what they're doing and celebrate the Lord. Is that right? So it shall come to pass when the ram horn makes a long blast, when you hear the sound of the shofar, the entire nation shall shout. And the word shout there is a verb. It's an action word. It says the entire nation shall shout a great shout. And then that word for shout is a noun. So it is a shout, an action word, a verb that produces a noun. A noun is a person, place, or thing. When I was studying the original Hebrew, the Lord said, if my people could understand that everything they need is locked up in their praise, that when they shout a verb, it produces what they need. When they clap, it produces what they need. Because my presence shows up. And in my presence, there is fullness of joy. Everything you need is locked up in your willingness to give God a praise. So there's something about the action of a shout that will produce the person, place, or thing in your life. I can't deny what the Bible says. And I look back across my life, and there have been times when I praise the Lord. And when I praise the Lord, it was an act of faith because I didn't have anything that I needed. But when I shouted and praised the Lord, he released the person, place, or thing. Come on, I shouted the verb, and he released the noun. There's some things that will not be released until you shout unto God. Come on, I know this is radical.

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You just shout. 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But bring the Lord.

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